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4: It's Huggy here this morning, and Ron of Sorrento, as I mentioned, I'm the odd one out. Everyone else is sick, so I've drawn the short straw. I'm working all day.
5: Oh, that's a hard gig to go.
4: Well, it's not when I get to give money to people like you, Ronnie. And if you win $100, thanks to Automasters, what are the plans?
5: I'm thinking of going straight to the casino. I'm a bit of a betting man and just drop it straight on red, I think.
4: Now, when it comes to the odds, Ron, you've got a 1 in 3 chance of correctly guessing Lisa and Russell's odd one out. So I've got 3 words for you. One of them doesn't belong with the other two, and you've got 5 seconds to tell me which one it is, okay?
5: All good, mate.
4: Your words are The Bachelor, The Last of Us, and Love Island.
5: The Last of Us.
4: Now, you've got it right, but I am going to ask you why it's the odd one out.
5: The other two are couple shows, and the other one is a life show. I'm not too sure about the middle one.
4: The Last of Us, really, really great series. You've got to watch that. It's kind of a futuristic kind of deal. But, yeah, the other two are dating shows. So, mate, yep. You've got that $100 thanks to Automasters.
5: Thanks very much, Huggy.
4: That's a pleasure. And your next chance to

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0: 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Say station name.
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2: The heart is a blue.